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This is Northside Radio. Tracy Chapman before that. We also had some Brian Ferry, the Robert Cray Band. If you want to know what's playing, you can check it all out on the Northside Radio website. Just go to northsideradio.com.au. It will tell you that right now, here comes Counting Crows. This is their version of the Joni Mitchell classic. This is Big Yellow Taxi.

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it was very disappointing weather yesterday, wasn't it? They said it was going to be 27 degrees, so I packed my swimmers, headed to Manly, and ended up just having a cup of coffee and going home. It wasn't that warm, and today we expect a top of just 24 degrees. Fairly sunny, but a late shower or two today, then down to 18 and 19 on Wednesday and Thursday. A bit of cloud around as well, and sunny on Friday and 24. But the weekend, look at this, 29 degrees and sunny for both Saturday and Sunday. I know it's only Tuesday at the moment, but get ready for the weekend, basically, because that's when the good weather starts.

we're mixing some soul classics with a bit of funk and disco, a bit jazzy in places as well. We're mixing it all up for you here on Northside Radio. That was Marvin Gaye, Too Busy Thinking About My Baby, George Benson and Al Jarreau now, Summer Breeze. See you.

are beautiful no matter what they said. I don't think anyone's ever said that to me. Christina Aguilera on Northside Radio and Brian Ferry before that. Tracy Chapman talking about Revolution for you very soon here on Northside Radio. After this from Casey Chambers, this is Runaway Train.

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So the weather was a little disappointing yesterday, wasn't it? It wasn't as warm as they said it was going to be. And today it's only going to be 24 degrees, a bit of sun around, but also the possibility of some showers coming up later on in the day. And the next couple of days, Wednesday and Thursday, just 18 and 19 degrees. But the good news is it warms up and it's going to be 29 degrees on Saturday and Sunday. Lots of sunshine around. That feels a bit like summer, doesn't it? Let alone spring. We just bypassed spring and moved on to summer, which is fantastic news. On the North Shores, FM 99.3.

He really doesn't sound like he comes from the north of England, from the industrial north, does he? But Chris Rea from Teesside, which was the heart of the shipbuilding industry when he was growing up. That's Josephine and Katy Perry before that. And don't forget, this is Northside Radio. 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Here's Stardust now. 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

It's Michael Jackson, Pretty Young Thing on 99.3 and Wild Cherry. We play that funky music. Before that, we're playing a lot of that funky music, also playing the nice soulful stuff as well. How about this? This is Katie Noonan and Home on 99.3.

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cloud around and also some showers later on today. We are expecting tops of just 24 degrees. It's going to be cool over the next couple of days as well. But the great news is it gets hot by the weekend. 29 degrees is what they're saying now for Saturday and Sunday. So stand by for that. We can get through a few days of mild weather before we get there, can't we? I look forward to it. 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

I tell you, they are making me work a very long shift here at 99.3, but we have some exciting news coming in the next few weeks, so stick around, because things are changing for the better here on Northside Radio. In the meantime, I hope you are enjoying the fabulous music we've got. That was Carole King, I Feel the Earth Move, and here comes Bruno Mars, Just the Way You Are.

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It's Anastasia, I'm Out of Love on Northside Radio and the Style Council before that as well. Now, if you were thinking of turning the radio off, how could you? Particularly if I tell you that we've got the OJs and Marsha Hines coming up in just a moment. First of all, Fleetwood Mac, this is Gypsy. You can't turn this off, can you?

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So it was very disappointing weather yesterday, wasn't it? They said it was going to be 27 degrees, so I packed my swimmers, headed to Manly, and ended up just having a cup of coffee and going home. It wasn't that warm. And today we expect a top of just 24 degrees. Fairly sunny, but a late shower or two today, then down to 18 and 19 on Wednesday and Thursday. A bit of cloud around as well, and sunny on Friday and 24. But the weekend, look at this, 29 degrees and sunny for both Saturday and Sunday. I know it's only Tuesday at the moment, but get ready for the weekend, basically, because that's when the good weather starts.

soul and funk and blues and all sorts of stuff. A lot of modern new stuff as well, because there's so much good new soul around as well. But that was Marvin Gaye and Tammy Terrell and California Soul on Northside Radio, FM 99.3. And here comes Joss Stone. This is Young at Heart.

So it's another fantastic hour of music for you here on 99.3, including Dire Straits, Marvin Gaye, Sade, PM Dawn, The Commodores. We've got it all coming for you right now, though. This is Big Runga, Something Good, on Northside Radio. Just wanna know.

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Tell you what, I'm putting in a long shift today, but it all finishes at 7 tonight when Frank Presley is along with Now's the Time with some pretty great jazz for your evening in. That was PM Dawn, Set Adrift on Memory Bliss. Here comes the Commodores. 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

0: Sade, It's Only Love That Gets You Through on Northside Radio on this Tuesday afternoon. Good afternoon, it's Phil Dobby through till 7 when Frank Prezzi's along with Now Is The Time, some great jazz for your Tuesday evening. And look, if you think spring's been a bit ordinary so far, just look ahead to the weekend. Tops of 29 on Saturday and Sunday. Can't wait. Here comes Earth, Wind & Fire.
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Good afternoon. 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

Good afternoon, this is Phil taking you through the day here on FM 99.3 with John Legend, Cross the Line, Christina New before that, also a bit of the Doobie Brothers and Bill Wyman. The great music continues through till 7 and beyond 7 when Frank Presley is along for Now's the Time, playing great jazz to ease you into your Tuesday evening. What could be better? Right now though, Santana featuring Mana. This is Corazon Espinado on Northside Radio.

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Here comes Aleta Adams, Don't Let the Sun Go Down on Me.

Some classic early Fleetwood Mac, Need Your Love So Bad, from the Peter Green days. Good rootsy early Fleetwood Mac for you on Northside Radio. And Crowded House before that, Weather With You, and Sean Mullins and Shimmer as well. We have some fantastic music, don't we? And it continues after seven this evening, an evening in a fine jazz with Frank Presley with Now's the Time. Always puts on a good show. Even if you thought, well, I'm not necessarily a jazz fan, I think he'll convert you. That's from seven tonight here on Northside Radio. Right now, here's Gloria Estefan. This is Reach.

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Stuart, I don't want to talk about it. Okay, fair enough. We won't push. Al Green before that, and India Arie and Dido as well. It's fantastic music all day, every day here on the North Shores FM 99.3. And here comes Tears for Fears, sowing the seeds of love.

and the Man, Van Morrison, Full Force Gale, James Morrison before that, also Tears for Fears, and that is it from me. Stand by, Frank Presley with Now's the Time, fantastic jazz to take you through your Tuesday evening. 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

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As you know, we like to take a deep dive into the live jazz scene here in Sydney, which means tonight we'll be hearing music from Steve Hunter, Blaine Whittaker, Eamon Dilworth, Warwick Alder and Jason Brewer's Hammerhead. We'll be previewing the Manly Jazz Festival coming up this weekend tonight on the program. My special guest live in the studio at 7:30 tonight will be the Sydney trumpet player Todd Hardy, who just happens to have a brand new album out at the moment and is also performing at the Manly Jazz Festival this weekend. Sinatra at 8 comes your way when we take another glimpse at the man and his music, and we're going back and hearing some music he recorded for the motion picture musical Can Can all the way back in the late 1950s. Tuesday Night Live comes your way, where we bring you a special live jazz recording every week. Tonight we're celebrating the birthday of Julian Cannonball Adderley, born on this day in 1928. And we're going live to the Lighthouse in 1960 to hear Julian Cannonball Adderley. Another jazz birthday celebrating tonight, Carla White, the vocalist, born on this day in 1951. And on this day back in 1926, we learnt of Jelly Roll Morton's recording of Black Bottom Stomp. We'll hear that in the hands of the late Tom Baker tonight on the program. 2 hours of great jazz coming your way. Hope you can stay with us.

this Thursday night here in Chatswood at the Concourse Lounge, 409 Victoria Avenue in Chatswood. Sydney vocalist Emma Pask takes to the stage with the Kevin Hunt Trio. Here she is from her album This Madness Called Love, and Wouldn't It Be Lovely?

Emma Pask. You can catch her live on stage at the Concourse Lounge this Thursday night, 409 Victoria Avenue in Chatswood, here from 7:30. Also happening on Thursday night, the Steve Hunter Band performing at Lazy Bones. That's 294 Marrickville Road in Marrickville. Let's hear some music from his album Nine Lives on ABC. And this is a piece called People on Foot.

That's the electric bass player Steve Hunter, quite the virtuoso, and with that trademark rumbling sound on the electric bass. And you can catch him this coming Thursday night at Lazy Bones, 294 Marrickville Road in Marrickville from 8 p.m. Now to the Manly Jazz Festival, and out from Hong Kong once again for the festival is the alto saxophone wizard Blaine Whittaker. There'll be a number of opportunities to catch him over the weekend, most notably on Saturday at 12:30 with the band Soul Station on the main stage, the beachfront stage, and then on Sunday with his own band from 2 p.m. Quite the talent. Let's hear some music from his album Sound Barrier, and this is Groove Bag.

That's Blaine Whittaker, not David Sanborn. Blaine Whittaker, and he's out again, once again, for the Manly Jazz Festival from Hong Kong. And he'll be performing a couple of times over the weekend of the Manly Jazz Festival, which happens this weekend. Firstly, on Saturday, 12:30 with Soul Station. And then on Sunday, once again on the main stage, the Beachfront Stage, from 2 p.m. with his own band. It's a real treat for lovers of the trumpet as well this weekend. Eamon Dilworth, the trumpeter and sometime vocalist, performs a number of times across the weekend, but his own band, the Crawfish Po' Boys, inspired by the music of New Orleans, will be on the Sydney Road stage on Saturday at 1:15 with special guest Monica Trapica. Let's hear Eamon Dilworth's Crawfish Po' Boys from the album Crawfish Fiesta. And this is the title and opening track.

Eamon Dilworth on the trumpet and his Crawfish Po' Boys. You can catch him live at this year's Manly Jazz Festival, and it's going to happen this coming Saturday from around about 1:15 on the Sydney Road stage, but there'll be other opportunities to catch Eamon Dilworth across the festival with the roaming bands and also the jazz parade. Well, let's hear some music from my special guest. This is the title track from Todd Hardy's album Something Old, Something New. Todd Hardy in a few moments.

0: My guest is a Sydney trumpeter, band leader and educator. He's been a familiar figure on the Australian jazz scene for almost 30 years. His latest project brings together some of his favourite musical collaborators. The title of the album, Something Old, Something New, which we just heard, was recorded in just one day across two studios during last year's Manly Jazz Festival. He's performed throughout Europe and Japan and recorded with jazz legends such as Judy Bailey. Todd Hardy, welcome to Now's the Time.
1: Frank, it's great to be here.
0: Firstly, Todd, let's go all the way back. How did you originally discover your love of the trumpet, music? Who were your first inspirations?
1: Well, look, I think you and I may have some connections with this little place, but I grew up in Port Macquarie, and when I was there, it was the done thing to be in the when I was at the local Port Macquarie Primary School. It was a done thing to be in the orchestra, and I joined the orchestra, and we went. And the cool thing about that was you get to go on music camp, which was great. And then the tutor, and then ended up being my sort of private tutor for some time, was a jazz player, a great trumpet player called Gordon Arthur. So he was an inspiration and could really play. So I just love doing it, and one thing led to another, and I've never looked back, I guess.
0: Those would have been the days when Port Macquarie had its own jazz festival as well.
1: There was some little things, yeah. Look, I wasn't directly involved in a jazz festival. There were some little festival things, but I mean, there were regular dance. You know, I was playing in a regular dance band sort of when I was at high school. My tutor would sort of, you know, he was playing in the local swing band, sort of playing for dances every Friday night at the bowling club and things like that. So, yeah, there was lots of opportunities for that, and I throw myself into all of those things.
0: And I think Taree had a jazz festival as well.
1: Absolutely, yeah. We did play that one,
0: which is a good one.
1: Yeah.
0: Now, you've been part of the Sydney jazz scene for nearly 30 years, as I said. What have been the biggest changes you've seen in the scene, and what has kept you excited about playing jazz?
1: Look, I think particularly recently, I mean, I was out of town for a little while there. I've just been back in Sydney the last couple of years. I was living up the North Coast, but particularly coming back after, I mean, I won't mention that word that we talk about when everyone had to stay at home. But since then, and being back just the last couple of years, I mean, I think there's a lot of lovely little venues, and even now there's a lot of like emerging venues, and so there's the that sort of real lifeblood of the real music sort of like, and some people who are really really into supporting the music, and so many of those little venues around town, but there's a real possibly a lot of the larger clubs and larger big shows and big festivals and things. I mean, of course, there's still Manly Jazz Festival, which has gone strong all the way through everything, but where a lot of the other sort of either festivals or different clubs sort of things seem to have waned a little, but there's a real sort of resurgence and love for the music. So I guess people seem to look back and go, oh, it's not like the old days when there was a Soup Plus or there was a Basement or whatever. But now there's these new emerging venues. As you know, I mean, I've been doing a bit of work over at Manly. There's a venue over there on the Wharf, Felons, that they're doing some regular jazz. But then I've also dropped into gigs in the city at Curtains, and there's a bunch of, you know, and of course things like Lazy Bones and the Inner West has, you know, Miss Seeley's and a lot of those things. So I mean, look, there's this great, you know, really, and they're well patronised and a real energy for, you know, people who really, really dig the music, which is great.
0: Now, when we talk about trumpet players here in Australia, we think of James Morrison, we think of Bob Barnard, yeah. Two very, very highly recorded trumpet players. But what do you think of the proposition that perhaps trumpet players such as yourself are under-recorded?
1: Well, hence why there's a new album coming out, Frank. Yeah. So look, yeah, absolutely. I mean, look, James and Bob. I mean, I've, from as long back as I can remember, I had either tapes or cassette tapes or CDs of those guys, and prolific recordings, and even now that probably in the last 10 years I've been collecting a bit of vinyl, and particularly Bob Bernard. I mean, there's some wonderful albums out there, and he was, whether it was in Australia or with some European groups and you name it, I mean, he's recorded with some, yeah, so there's a lot of stuff out there. So, so I guess by recording something myself, I'm trying to sort of turn that around and get, but also just to just put my stamp on things and just, you know, this is the way I hear things, I guess, yeah.
0: Now, you've worked with many of the musicians appearing on this album. In fact, that was part of the whole concept for it. What are they bringing to the table, other than the fact that you have a strong rapport with each of them? What are they bringing to the table as far as your music is concerned, the music you want to hear?
1: Oh, look! Just on the weekend, I was down, fortunate to go down to the Southern Highlands Jazz Club there. We had a gig last Sunday, and so I was playing alongside my good friend Brad Child on saxophone. So, and I just find, and I've found this for so long, and when you were talking about myself, you know, in education or whatever it is, and even when I was studying and all of those types of things, but I know that there's something about if you're playing next to someone who you really admire and you really love their sound, it really makes you rise to the occasion. So yeah, I played with Brad on Sunday, for many, many years ago I played at the Soup Plus on Monday nights with his big band, but we also played in a horn section for Doug Parkinson, and we've done a bunch of other things together, and also playing together with people like Dan Barnett in his band and in other combinations. And I mean, I can easily go through all of the players in the band, but I mean, for myself, it's just when you're playing alongside people like that, you really need to rise to the occasion. And then there's newer friends, like Nikki Perrott, who I actually met when I was living up the North Coast. Nikki, who'd spent over 30 years in New York, she recently came back to Australia, and she just played with the cream of New York players, and then toured everywhere and recorded with everyone. So people like that, when you surround yourself with great people, it sort of makes you, I mean, yeah, really puts you on your mettle and makes you sort of rise to the occasion. And when they're also great mates and people Nikki I've only known for a handful of years now, where someone like Brad, it's many, many years. So when there's that real mixture, but also when you're just great mates with those people as well, there's a real enjoyment about it, whilst there's also in the back of your mind, like, yeah, they're really making a rise, yeah.
0: I'm speaking with Sydney trumpeter Todd Hardy on the program live in the studio tonight here on Now's the Time. And there'll be a number of opportunities to catch him live this coming weekend as part of the Manly Jazz Festival across the weekend in various lineups. Firstly, I think, Todd, this Thursday you're playing at Felons, is that right, with the Swing Orchestra?
1: Yeah, with my big band, yeah, the Todd Hardy Swing Orchestra. Yeah, we're playing. There's a very special event, which is become a little bit of a tradition now, just ahead of the Manly Jazz Festival. It's a lifeline event, so all the musicians donate their time. There's tickets sold. It's for Lifeline Northern Beaches, and they call it the Jazz Lounge. So tickets are available online. I think it's $35 for a ticket, and all of the money goes to a great cause, which is Lifeline. And I know a lot of the musicians have a real connection with Lifeline and the great work that they do. So it will be my big band. We've also got the wonderful guest, Monica Trappiger, who's also a great friend. She will be performing that night. And then also that evening we've got Andrew Dickerson leading up a group with visiting saxophonist Blaine Whitaker, and Dan Barnett will be sitting in with that band as well. Steve Bryan will be on guitar. So it's a bit of an all-star cast of some Sydney jazz luminaries and a great cause as well.
0: Now, when I looked at the lineup for the festival this weekend, it really is a treat for trumpet lovers. Mm-hmm. The James Sarno.
1: Yeah, fantastic player.
0: Fabulous trumpet player. Eamon Dilworth.
1: Yeah.
0: I think a finalist in the National Jazz Awards. Obviously yourself, Warwick Alder, will also be on stage. The trumpet is Is this a sign that there's a growing interest or a resurgence in the trumpet?
1: Let's go with that, Frank. Yep. I think let's run with that and tell everyone that there's a resurgence. jazz trumpet, it's on its way back, people. So watch this space. It's particularly on my new album, a lot of people showing interest in that. We're hoping, fingers crossed.
0: Something Old, Something New is the new album, and that's the title track that we heard. Now, what does this title actually mean to you in terms of how you both selected these pieces? Did you write arrangements for these?
1: Yeah, so there's some arrangements in there of mine. There's also a very good friend of mine, John Gardner, who has written some arrangements for on the album as well. But look, there's some old tunes like "Mean to Me," and there's some sort of classic old tunes on there. But then there's some tunes of my own there as well, which are penned for the album. So I guess that's what I was going for. I'm very much in the tradition and very much in the sort of straight ahead sort of swing sort of style, I guess. However, it's nice to sort of write some new things and have something fresh to put out there as well.
0: As a band leader, how do you balance your own musical voice with the responsibility of giving each of these voices on the album room to breathe in this music?
1: Well, there was some thought given to that with the arrangements and where people feature, and I mean you'll hear that all over it. I mean, there's someone, as I mentioned, I mean, look, someone like Steve Bryan, who is, you know, a smoking hot guitarist who's just, you know, like, sounds fantastic, and I've grown up sort of listening to him, but also had the fortune to play with him on a number of occasions. So there's someone like him. There's also actually the only sort of interstate import as well was Will Sargeson, who is a wonderful sort of stride and swing piano player. So just making sure that across the album and with the repertoire that I've chosen, that there's moments for all of them to shine, let alone, you know, local legends like Dan Barnett and Brad Child, as I mentioned before. Like not only do they lift you as a player yourself, but you definitely need to give them some space to sort of let their own voices shine, which definitely happens here, yeah.
0: Now, you've tonight presented me with a copy of the LP that I like to call an actual record.
1: Yep.
0: And
1: I think LP is a good, yeah.
0: And
1: the youngsters call them vinyl these days, don't they? But we I mean, not that we're not youngsters, but LPs, yep.
0: It's a beautiful cover, sort of a sepia colour, a sepia image of yourself on the front and also on the back, and then the remainder of the band. Will you be selling these down at Manly over the weekend?
1: I will, yes. Yeah, they've just arrived. So actually, which is another great story as well, because although lots of the vinyl these days is actually pressed over overseas, offshore, I sourced these guys, and I will give them a plug, but it's Suitcase Records, and they work out of Brisbane, and I will show you later. Actually, I've got some footage, but there's some great footage of them actually pressing there, which I've thrown up on my Instagram, but of them pressing the records, which is amazing to see all this machinery and these sort of blobs of sort of wax coming out of a machine, and then next thing it's stomped down and out come these records. So they've just arrived and they'll be all ready to sell at Manly this weekend.
0: And the actual vinyl is a wonderful sort of cross between sort of lilac and purple. Is that right?
1: Yes.
0: Yeah. Yeah. Fabulous. Now, as I mentioned, there'll be a few opportunities for listeners to catch you live. Firstly, on the beachfront stage, 12:30 on Sunday with your swing orchestra at the Manly Jazz Festival.
1: Yep, 13-piece band, yes.
0: And then again on the Sydney Road stage, which is the official launch, I think, of this album on Sunday, Sunday from 3:15.
1: That's correct, yes. And then we're all going, the band, the audience, everyone, we're all going to go and celebrate afterwards. We haven't worked out where, but I'm sure after that gig and after we've had that official launch, I'm sure we'll all retire somewhere afterwards. Actually, I believe there's actually a jam session at the end of the festival, so I'm sure we'll all end up there.
0: Yep.
1: And catch up with all of our musical friends and celebrate.
0: I wanted to ask you one other or a couple of other questions just about your role as an educator, because I know you're very active in that area. What do you think young jazz musicians need most today that perhaps wasn't emphasised when you were learning your craft?
1: What they need? Look, I think a lot of it is actually having the opportunities and getting out and listening to live music. I think it was possibly more accessible. I don't know whether that is the case or not, but I think that, I mean, like, we've all got the YouTubes and, you know, like absolutely everything online where you can access so much of the history of jazz, and it's all at the fingertips of young musicians. However, there is just that extra added, whatever that extra added thing is, but there's something about being at where I was fortunate enough when I was quite young to stand right in front of Bob Bernard, go to a concert and watch James Morrison, see Tom Baker in the Chicago 7 up at the Strawberry Hills Hotel, and you're there and you're feeling your hair's sort of blowing back from the band blowing, you know, blah, blah, blah, blah. Yeah, there's nothing quite like that. So look, there are some of those venues and there is some of the music around, but I mean, I think that's possibly one of the things that whether it's less accessible now, or it's just something that people need to just make more of an effort to go in, because, well, I think we have everything at our fingertips. However, getting out and going is hearing some live music and really feeling the room and, you know, feeling that reaction of the audience. That's something that you can't experience by just listening to it online.
0: And obviously, as a teacher, you're imparting your own knowledge, but is there anything that comes to mind in terms of what you've learnt from perhaps a student of yours?
1: Oh, look, this weekend you mentioned the wonderful trumpet player James Sarno. Well, he was a student under me when I was teaching in a local high school here many years ago, and then someone who's studied at the conservatorium, then visited, then lived many years in New York and studied at Juilliard. I mean, look, it's an absolute joy to play alongside him, and now it's very much, you know, I'm just sort of sit back and just, you know, and take in what he's, you know, and hang with him and chat with him, and but there's a lot to learn from him. So it's that's been a real sort of full circle sort of moment, I guess, where there's someone who at some point, I guess, him, me being a high school teacher when he was growing up and conducting the school big band and things like that, and now to play alongside him, and he's red hot, he's sounding fantastic. So to see that, I mean, that's pretty cool.
0: He has a regular gig, I think, at Curtin's on a monthly basis, and I think he's got a gig coming up at the Cremorne Orpheum too.
1: Yes, he does,
0: so it's something to look out for. But Todd Hardy, thank you very much for joining us on the program tonight. This is a fabulous new album. We're going to go out now with one of your own pieces. It's called Gettin' Loose. Can you give us a brief rundown on Gettin' Loose?
1: I think you've got a fair idea. We're talking about, I mean, look at the lineup of those musicians. I think you know what musicians do in their spare time, whether it's on the stage or off the stage. And one thing that we do like to do is get loose occasionally. And this, hopefully this tune encapsulates that.

Todd Hardy from the brand new recording Something's Old, Something New. And that was his own piece, Getting Loose. Now, we're going to hear some more music from music that you're likely to hear at the Jazz Festival down at Manly this coming weekend. Right now, we're going to hear Jason Brewer's Hammerhead. And by the way, you can check out the Manly Council website if you want to see the full lineup of performances across the weekend. Here's Blues for Shemp, Jason Brewer's Hammerhead, performing at this year's Manly Jazz Festival.

0: That's the sound of Jason Brewer's Hammerhead, and you can catch him with that band performing at this year's Manly Jazz Festival. You want to just head to the manlynorthernbeaches.nsw.gov.au and you'll find the full lineup there. But that band takes to the stage on Sunday from 5:15, the Sydney Road stage, actually. Jason Brewer's Hammerhead. They were most recently on the beachfront stage a few years back, but they're back again on the Sydney Road stage this year. Well, it's gone 3 minutes past eight, which means we're a little late for Sinatra at Eight. But this week we're playing some music from a very famous film score, a musical that was written by Cole Porter for the 1953 musical Can Can, and then adapted a number of years later when Sinatra took to the Capitol Studios to record it with Nelson Riddle. It was a film that he made with Shirley MacLaine and Maurice Chevalier, and also Juliet Prowse, who was a dancer in the film Can Can, and a bit of a siren for Frank Sinatra at the time as well. It was recorded on the 27th of August, 1959, and from it we're going to hear It's All Right With Me. It's a tune that Sinatra actually sang for Juliet Prowse during the film, and also on his 1959 television show, An Afternoon with Frank Sinatra as well. Check it out.
1: It's the wrong time and the wrong place, though your face is charming

that it's all right with me. It's the wrong song in the wrong style.

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1: When I was chatting with trumpeter Todd Hardy earlier in the program, I mentioned that it's a real feast for the trumpet this weekend at the Manly Jazz Festival. Another great trumpet player who will be performing on the Sydney Road stage on Sunday will be Warwick Alder with his quintet. And that happens from 12:15 through 1 p.m. Here's Warwick Alder from his album Bren Dance, and this is Thelonious Monk's Hackensack.

0: Warwick Alder and Hackensack. You can catch him live on stage with his quintet, Warwick Alder, Sunday at the Sydney Road stage of the Manly Jazz Festival from 12:15. Well, it's gone 17 minutes past 8, which means we're a little late for Tuesday Night Live, where I bring you a special live jazz recording each week here at Northside. And tonight we're celebrating the birth of the great Julian Cannonball Adderley, born on this day back in 1928, and we're heading to Hermosa Beach on the south side of LA back in 1960 to hear Julian Cannonball Adderley with his quintet with brother Nat on the cornet. We're going to hear Victor Feldman piano, Sam Jones the bass, and Louis Hayes playing the drums. It's at the Lighthouse, which was a suburb, Hermosa Beach, down on the southern side of LA, as I mentioned. It was a one-day Sunday afternoon during a month-long residency that the band had at Hermosa Beach at the Lighthouse. And back in 1960, quite a warm, soulful band, even at this stage of Nat Adderley's tenure into hard bop and soul jazz of the 1960s. This is a piece that would come to define that particular sound of Cannonball Adderley's quintet. This is his own piece, Sack o' Woe.
1: Thank you very much. This is a little tune, you know, if you could call this one funky, that we do that's based upon a rhythm that's a common one used dancing, and it has been used for a long time. This one is called a sack of woe.
2: One, two, three.

0: It's Tuesday Night Live, 1960, Hermosa Beach at the Lighthouse in California, and Julian Cannonball Adderley, born on this day back in 1928 with Sakawoe.
1: One of the best audio experts in the country is right here on the North Shore. 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
0: Also having a birthday, the anniversary of the birth of Carla White, born on this day back in 1951. She devoted her life to artistic exploration and growth as a jazz vocalist. She was born in Oakland, California, raised in Bellport in New York. And her earliest musical education came from her parents' record collection, listening to everything from Stravinsky to Sinatra. But her discovery of jazz at the age of 13 had a profound effect, setting her future in motion. She says the first time you hear jazz, you really hear it. She explains, if it connects with your soul, it changes your life. After years of study in music, drama and dance, that included 2 years at London's prestigious Webber Douglas Academy of Dramatic Art, she embarked on a personal journey of exploration through Europe and North Africa. For nearly a year, she travelled amidst the rich cultural diversity, singing in the streets and even living in a cave. Remembering that uniquely edifying time, Carla says, I travelled in an old VW van with no planned itinerary. I went wherever I felt like going, whenever I felt like going there. The one exception was Franco's Spain, where I spent a night in prison for no reason other than being young and foreign. Carla White had a passion for jazz. She was inspired by improvisers such as Lester Young, Charlie Parker, Billie Holiday, Fats Navarro. She developed a jazz vocabulary that had earned her such critical praise, as one critic saying, one of the most impressive performers to come along in years. Well, let's hear some Carla White. Sadly, she passed away back in 2007. But here she is from an album called The Sweetest Sounds, and it's a piece called But I Was Wrong. Carla White.

Carla White, born on this day back in 1951 with a tune called But I Was Wrong. Let's go all the way back now to 1926, because on this day, Jelly Roll Morton in 1926 recorded the tune Black Bottom Stomp. We don't have Jelly Roll Morton performing it tonight on the program, but we do have Tom Baker and his Chicago Seven and Friends from an album he put out many, many years ago on Riff Raff Jazz. And this is Jelly Roll Morton's Black Bottom Stomp.

That was recorded at the Wynyard Hotel here in Sydney back in 1989 by the Tom Baker Chicago 7 Band, originally written by Jelly Roll Morton and first recorded back in 1926. On this day in 1926, the Black Bottom Stomp. Well, let's fast forward perhaps roughly 70 years, I guess, and Branford Marsalis and Buckshot Lafonc. This is Some Cowfunk.

Branford Marsalis and his ensemble Buckshot Le Fonk. We heard Some Cow Fonk. And don't forget, coming your way, we're heading to Canada to hear Orange Grove Radio at 9 p.m. So another hour of jazz here at Northside. Stay with us. In the meantime, let's head to South Africa. And on this occasion, this is Dorothy Masuka with a piece called Igoli.

The great Nina Simone with her classical music chops on the piano there. Strong musical, classical music background, Nina Simone. Love Me or Leave Me. And I'm about to leave you in the capable hands of Jenna Marie and Orange Grove Radio with the best in Canadian jazz coming your way in a few moments' time. Thanks for your company tonight. I'm Frank Presley. I'll be back with you next Tuesday at 7 for more Now's the Time here at Northside. 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Until next Tuesday at 7, have a happy week and stay with us after 9. The best in Canadian jazz, Jenna Marie and Orange Grove Radio. Mm-hmm.

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Hello, hello, everybody, and welcome back to Orange Grove Radio, the show that plays the latest and the greatest in Canadian jazz. I'm your host, Jenna Marie, and guess what? We are on episode 45 of Orange Grove Radio. 45! It feels like just yesterday, Ernesto and I were brainstorming for episode 1, and now we're on episode 45. It's like a well-oiled machine. So exciting. Thank you so much for tuning in every single week. And if you're new here, welcome. We've got some incredible jazz to play for you today and every single week here on Orange Grove Radio. Today, we're going to be playing some great tunes. We've got new music by Way North, Carl Silvera, Songs of Tale, Avatar, Jesse Ryan, Jeremy Ledbetter, and so much more. So definitely stay tuned because this is going to be a great one. If you want to join in on all of the fun, you can tweet us at OG Publicity and let me know what you want to hear. Let me know what you're thinking about the show. If you have an idea for a theme, let us know because we love to hear from you. If you want to follow us on Facebook and Instagram, you can join our Orange Grove family and look up Orange Grove Publicity on both those platforms. We're going to get things started today with a track by the Jeremy Ledbetter Trio. This is a fantastic band that features Jeremy Ledbetter on keys, Rich Brown on electric bass, and Larnell Lewis on drums. If you don't know these musicians already, it's okay. Time to pause, do a quick little Google, because you've got some music to listen to. These are incredible musicians, some of the most iconic and well-respected in our country. We're going to be listening to the track Amanecer from their album Got a Light. I'm Jenna Marie, and this is Jeremy Ledbetter Trio on Orange Grove Radio.

Hi there, you're listening to Orange Grove Radio, and I'm your host, Jenna Marie. Coming up next is a brand new track by Carl Silvera. His new album, A Porta Aperta, is a debut album for Carl Silvera and was recorded over the course of two intensely focused days in July 2021. This recording represents the culmination of a composition project that began in the early days of 2020, one that saw Silvera exploring two distinct aesthetic directions, one contemporary and one more traditional. As a performer and a composer, Silvera draws inspiration from a wide variety of musicians, including Mark Turner, Lenny Tristano, Thelonious Monk, Steve Lehman, and Wayne Shorter. Through intensive listening, he has cultivated a unique approach to composition and improvisation informed by many different aspects of the jazz tradition. This album features David French on tenor saxophone, Allison Au on alto saxophone, Carl Silvera on trombone, Chris Pruden on piano, Dan Forten on bass, and Nico Dan on drums. This is Trip the Light Fantastic by Carl Silvera on Orange Grove Radio. Aspects of the jazz tradition. This album features David French on tenor saxophone, Allison Au on alto saxophone, Carl Silvera on trombone, Chris Pruden on piano, Dan Forten on bass, and Nico Dan on drums. This is Trip the Light Fantastic by Carl Silvera on Orange Grove Radio.

collective based out of Montreal. Formed 4 years ago by Christine Jensen on saxophones, Lex French on trumpet, Adrian Vedetti on acoustic bass, and Jim Doxis on drums, the group came together with the equal goal of composing and improvising in a chordless quartet setting. The primary motivation for the formation of the group has been to build on the freedom of expression pioneered by Ornette Coleman's seminal group of the 1950s, with two horns interacting with acoustic bass and drums. The group has spent the last 3 years sculpting their original compositions as a team, leading them to some exciting performance opportunities. Over the past 5 years, they've performed residencies at jazz clubs in Montreal, as well as the Wellington Jazz Festival in New Orleans in June of 2019. The group's principal focus is to present original compositions orchestrated exclusively for this particular ensemble. This is the title track from their album Genealogy on Orange Grove Radio.

New Dreams, Old Stories is the latest release from avant-folk jazz quartet Way North. The album seeks to connect the past and the present of our collective human experience. This album features Rebecca Hennessy on trumpet, Michael Herring on bass, Peter Kinkora on tenor saxophone, and Richie Barchet on drums. And what's cool about this collective is that they all contribute music. And the track that we're going to be listening to today is entitled Château Gonflable, which was written by Michael Herring. And in English, that translates to Bouncy Castle. So definitely envision that. You're on the Bouncy Castle and you're enjoying this brand new track by Way North. This is Château Gonflable on Orange Grove Radio.

Songs of Tales' Life is a Gong Show is where the strange meets the beautiful, where simple songs are juxtaposed with sonic outlandishness, rhythmic complexity, and the excitement of uncertainty that makes you think and rethink what you're hearing. Songs of Tale is an extraordinary collaboration from four authentic and like-minded artists from across Canada. Their debut self-titled album is a collection of songs, visual and visceral stories, all told through instrumental music. Inspired by everything from Charles Mingus to Ornette Coleman to film music, this avant jazz pop-inspired sound begins with a unique instrumentation of sax, violin, guitar, and drums. We're going to be playing the track Traura from Songs of Tales, which features Jesse Zobot on violin, bass, synths, and congas, Peter Kankora on saxophones and keyboards, Jean Martin on drums, electronics, and vibraphone, and Gordon Gardina on oud, guitars, and bass. I'm Jenna Marie, and you're listening to Orange Grove Radio.

Avatar is an award-winning world jazz group featuring a cohort of some of Toronto's finest jazz, world funk, and pop musicians. The music is inspired by the deep musical traditions of India, Africa, and Brazil, and is rooted within the framework of modern jazz. They were just nominated for a Juno for Best Jazz Group Album of the Year. So congratulations to Avatar. Our fingers are crossed for the win. We're going to be listening to the track Blue As It Ever Was from their album Worldview, and it features Sundar Viswanathan on alto and soprano saxophones, Felicity Williams on vocals, Michael Acapinti on electric guitar, Justin Gray on electric bass, Ravi Nampally on tabla, and Max Sennett on drums and percussion. I'm Jenna Marie, and this is Orange Grove Radio.

You're listening to Orange Grove Radio, the show that plays the latest and the greatest in Canadian jazz, and I'm your host, Jenna Marie. Coming up next, we have brand new music, hot off the press. We have a new track from the Adema Manukis Octet. They're coming out with their first album, New Roots. And this album comes from trombonist Nick Adema. He teamed up with saxophonist Alex Manukis for a brand new recording project with their newly formed band, the Adema Manukis Octet. And these eight young Toronto All-Stars have been performing together in various combinations for years, providing an alternative perspective on the Canadian jazz sound. Together, they offer a glimpse of a new music full of blistering solos, thought-provoking melodies, and world-class ensemble playing. This is an eight-track album, and it features some incredible musicians. We have Evan Dowling on trumpet, Brennan Palmer on alto sax, David Hodgson on tenor and soprano saxophones, Nick Adema on trombone, Alex Manukis on baritone saxophone, Josh Smiley on piano, Leighton Harrell on bass, and Keith Barstow on drums. This is Tour de Force, or in French, Tour de Force, by Dizzy Gillespie, arranged by Nick Adema by the Adema Manukis Octet. I'm Jenna Marie, and this is Orange Grove Radio.

You've been listening to Orange Grove Radio, and I'm your host, Jenna Marie. We've almost reached the end of the show, but don't go anywhere yet because we still have one track to play for you. Thank you so much for tuning in. 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All you have to do is search up Orange Grove Radio, and there you go. 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And you can also follow us on Twitter at OG Publicity. Tweet me. Let me know how you're liking the shows. If you have an idea for a theme, if you want to ask a question, make a request, anything, just tweet me. We love to hear from you. If you really, really liked a track, but you missed the title name or the artist name and you really want to check out the music, please go on our website, orangegrovepublicity.com, and there you'll find all of the detailed playlists for every single episode. And go check out one of the albums, you know, go to Bandcamp and buy a few albums if you really like it. Our mission is to introduce you to some incredible new jazz coming out of Canada, so please do support the musicians if you can. Closing the show today is going to be a track by Jesse Ryan from his album Bridges. This album was just nominated for a Juno, so congratulations to Jesse and to everybody involved. That is so exciting, and we're rooting for you. This album features some incredible musicians. We have Jesse Ryan on saxophone, Joanna Majoko on voice, Lucian Gray on guitar, Sean Clary on guitar, Andrew Marzotto on guitar as well, Ewan Farncombe on piano and Rhodes, Mark Rogers on bass, David Richards on drums, Nicola Frangini Salvo on congas, and the Mount Colleen Tambourine Band, which is actually featured on the track that we're going to be listening to today. If you can, I highly recommend that you look up Jesse Ryan's Facebook page or YouTube channel and watch his EPK. He has a great story about working with this band and where he traveled to go do so. This is Right to Be Wrong, featuring the Mount Colleen Tambourine Band by Jesse Ryan, and you've been listening to Orange Grove Radio. See you next week. Bye-bye.

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she was everybody's darling. But she never lost her head, even when she was given head. She says, hey babe, take a walk on the wild side. Said, hey babe, take a walk on the wild side. And the colored girls go

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0: 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And right now, we're looking for more people to join us. We're looking for volunteer tech whizzes,
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0: you know. 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But you know, you get a little better understanding.
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Good morning, happy Wednesday from Northside Radio. That's Boz Scaggs and Found Love and the brand new heavies before that. And this is Waylon Watt from Arkansas, a 19-year-old country singer, together with Carter Faith. This is new to 99.3. I'm sorry, but I love you.

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A pretty crisp start to the day, 12 degrees out there. We're looking for a top of just 16 degrees this afternoon. And strong winds are what is responsible for keeping those temperatures down, up to 30 degrees today, in fact. Little chance of rain, but there is hazardous surf this morning, so be careful if you're doing any rock fishing or swimming. Why would you be swimming? It's 12 degrees outside. Avoid that like the plague. That's the weather today, right now. Here comes Wet, Wet, Wet. 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

It's the Commodores, Sail on Northside Radio. Good morning, it's Phil Dobby on the radio today. And what about this? This is a new release, a new Australian song from the Walker Project. This is Travelling Man.

It's Kylie Minogue on Northside Radio and Dryzerbone before that with Some Real Love on FM 99.3. Good morning, it's Phil Dobby this morning through till 2 o'clock this afternoon. Here comes some Steely Dan now. This is Midnight Cruiser.

8.3. The good news is nothing to report on the roads. There's no major incidents so far this morning. There is heavy traffic on the Carhill Expressway waiting to cross the harbour, but nothing unusual about that. The other good news, of course, is that if you get the ferry this morning, in fact, all this month, because of industrial action, they're still operating the ferries. They're just not collecting the fares, so can't complain about that, can you? Here's the Waifs for you now on 99.3.

It's Ice House and The Waves before that, Just Like Me, two Aussie songs in a row. Well, let's make it three, because here's a young country singer from Cherrybrook. This is Rachel Fahim. This is Our Funeral on Northside Radio.

It's Jonathan Butler and Move Me on 99.3. Look, today it's pretty cool out there right now. We're looking for a top of just 16 degrees. The temperature is being held down by those strong winds that we're getting today, up to 30 kilometres an hour. That is making it pretty hazardous in the surf as well. Getting down to a low of 9 tonight. Thursday, pretty much the same story. A little bit warmer, 19 degrees, but it heats up on Friday up to 26 degrees. And then 29 degrees on Saturday, 30 degrees on Sunday. So it is warming up for the weekend. So make the most of that. Here comes Jamie Miller now. 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

Ella Langley and Choosing Texas on 99.3. A few things on the roads this morning. Lane Cove North, Epping Road at Centennial Avenue. One of the two westbound lanes is closed there because a car has broken down. If you're over in Five Dock this morning, Ramsey Road at Connecticut Avenue. Emergency services are attending there because there's a crash involving a truck and a car. One of two southbound lanes is closed as a result of that. And in Artarmon this morning, a car has broken down on Gore Hill Freeway just past Reserve Road, so one of three eastbound lanes is closed as a result of that. Otherwise, yeah, just heavy traffic getting over the bridge. That's about it, really. 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

after nine on this Wednesday morning on FM 99.3. That's Tom Petty and Wildflowers, and Dionne Warwick before that with Walk On By. We play a huge variety of music for you here on Northside Radio. I hope you appreciate it. Here comes Maioli now. This is Golden Days.

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That's James Blunt and Postcards on FM 99.3 on this Wednesday morning. Pretty cool out there today. We started a crisp 12 degrees and it's only going to get up to 16 degrees at the height this afternoon. It's being held down by fairly strong southerly winds today. But the good news is the weather does get better. 19 tomorrow, 26 on Friday, 29 on Saturday, 30 degrees on Sunday. So we can't complain about that. Here comes Alicia Keys now. This is Woman's Worth on the North Shores, FM 99.3.